same tree? Are we African anarchists or sheep in wolf's clothing? Maybe businessmen in polyester mud cloth. This voice going round says the only way is down, all around, all around, all around my way, as I wander through Brixton, unnecessarily nervous. Yeah, fear of Brixton, a Caucasian conversation. Chaos is terrifying if you think you own the system. Wondering, just wondering if there's anyone out there who still believes in assimilation, integration, revolution. Huh, revolution, honey, honey, honey. Revolution became Revolution Inc.

0: welcome to Radio Free World. It's a terrifying thought to think that our children, our grandchildren, will simply be marked as animals in the new world. You showed me a picture of the new money manufacturing plant at Fort Worth, Texas, and upon the top is the Illuminati Pyramid.
1: Yes, that's correct. The building was designed just a few years ago in the Dallas-Fort Worth area. And it's interesting to note that the symbol of the Illuminati, which we all see on the back of our $1 bill, is also signified in the architectural design of the building out of which they're printing the new money, Fort Worth, Texas. And the administrative building is designed in a circle with a pyramid on top, and that is the seal of the Illuminati.
0: Well, see, most people don't really realize that the Illuminati seal, which is the reverse seal of the United States, upon which is number 1776 at the bottom, was not something that was created in the United States of America. In fact, it was on the front cover of the Illuminati documents in 1774. The Illuminati was to do in the dark what Christianity was to do in the light.
1: It's absolutely correct. Most people have looked at the symbol on the back of our dollar bill and given little thought to its actual meaning, if any. But indeed, it has a literal meaning and a cryptic meaning. In fact, most people have seen, or I think most people have seen the symbol, but they've not looked at it or tried to figure it out to any degree whatsoever. And as you've probably already told your audiences many times prior to this, it means New World Order, more specifically.
0: But Novus Ordo Seclorum, that means the New World Order. And Anowit Septus means really our thing is crowned with success.
1: It means that as well as a more literal meaning. Anowit Septus means announcing the birth of the New World Order. And it also means that is crowned with success.
0: Now, the Illuminati eye, the eye of Lucifer, the eye of Horus.
1: The sun god Horus.
0: Yes, the sun god Horus. Is also referred to as OGPU, the OGPU, which preceded the KGB under the reign of terror from Joseph Stalin.
1: That's absolutely correct, and the reason for that, as we now are able to see more clearly than at any other time in world history, is we're about to see this new world order translate into a political system of world communism and fascism. And this is why Hitler used the term New World Order, as well as Gorbachev.
0: Well, Hitler's second book, the one after Mein Kampf, was entitled The New World Order.
1: Exactly.
0: Ein Volk, ein Reich, ein Führer, one world, one race, one ruler. Germany has gone

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0: קורה לחבר'ה, ואנחנו מתחילים עוד פעם.
1: Yo, what up, Tough Juice? This is Dirty Deli, hanging with my folks, Salico. So y'all get ready, Israel, they're gonna do it real big, all right?

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